will fade eventually. 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Oh my, my, oh my, my love, I take one look at you, you're taking me out.

0: Ретро и нова музика. Хитовете на едно място. Това е Радио Зетра.
1: It's time I got this straight. Sit and talk face to face. There is no way you couldn't have stayed.

0: Радио Зетра. Музика избрана с любов.
1: When your legs don't work like they used to before, and I can't sweep you off of your feet,

bridesmaid, never the bride. Hey, can I say, if life was a highway, deceit was an enclave, I'd be swerving in five lanes, speeds at a high rate, like I'm sliding on ice, maybe. That's why I made, if came at you sideways, I can't keep my lies straight.

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1: I've seen you over there, keep watching. You got me thinking about this damn thing.

be a little obsessed. But I can bet you never think a nightmare will ever look better in a dress. You probably never get any sleep, and twice a week I'm depressed. 1 second I cry, then I'm laughing. I know it wouldn't make any sense.